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2: Oh, it happened again. 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
3: What?
2: The Met Gala party.
3: It happened already? Oh, that got right past me. I knew Coachella, as you called it, was happening.
2: Yeah.
3: I knew when that was happening,
2: and you missed that.
3: But the Met Gala, I didn't know.
2: I mean, at what point? I'm not even saying I want to go. At what point did we get invited?
3: Well,
2: what do we have to do?
3: To be on the Met Gala.
2: Got this radio show.
3: We do. We have a pretty successful podcast. You've written really successful books. I don't know what we have to do to get on the invite. Or you, at least. I understand I'm not inviting me, but how about you? Nothing? What do you
2: know.
3: Have to do?
2: I don't know what it takes.
3: Should we reach out to the Met people?
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3: Why not Brant?
2: Him.
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1: Hey, what's up? My name is Brant. If you've got a tough situation right now, you're in a tough, you know, just a difficult situation, I have a question I want to ask you. Honest question. We'll talk about it coming up.
0: Stick around for some fun with Brant and Sherry every evening on The Journey. 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
2: God is at work in the stories of all of our lives. 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
1: It makes me feel good to be able to turn it on and to have an 8 and a 6 and a 3-year-old. 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

0: It's a show full of surprises. It's Brant and Sherry.
1: So, honest question. If you're in a tough situation right now, it could be a tough relationship thing or work thing or something, or I don't know, whatever. Have you asked God for wisdom on that? And I'm asking you, it's a totally normal thing to forget to do that or not even occur. Like, we don't talk enough about wisdom, so, you know, it's not always on our agenda to ask for it, but you should. You should, for insight. It's so helpful. It spares us from so much pain. And as I ask you that question, I'm telling myself that, too. Like, wait a second, have I even asked God for wisdom on this?

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1: And I knew I'd hit rock bottom, no place else to go. Listening to the radio, and the song sometimes would hit my heart, and it really helped change my life.
0: That's why we're here. Life, hope, music. 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
1: Which was to start my own business. 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
1: People are out there doing too much.
2: You sound like my mom.
1: Yeah, I know. I know.
2: You're doing way too much.
1: It's a Southwest Airlines flight, unexpected delay after a robot named Bebop violated the airline's carry-on policy. Bebop, a humanoid robot, was seen entertaining passengers in the terminal before boarding.
2: Okay.
1: Its human escort purchased a seat for Bebop.
2: Sure.
1: But the flight crew raised concerns about the robot's placement because it's still carry-on.
2: Oh, I thought you meant the robot had a carry-on.
1: No, the robot
2: should have been.
1: Is a carry-on. So they relocated Bebop to a window seat. Crew members then discovered that its lithium battery exceeded Southwest's maximum allowable size, so Bebop was booted. The flight eventually took off an hour later. It's like everybody had to wait an hour.
2: Because
1: you had to take your robot. That's what I mean by doing too much.
2: Doing too much. That's way too much.
1: I get it. It's cool. It's fun to entertain everybody. But it's like, come on, man. We're just trying to get home.
0: You'll always be surprised with what they talk about. It's Brant and Sherry on The Journey.
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0: We know you like to laugh. So do Brant and Sherry.
1: Hey, thanks for listening. I just want to encourage you. We want to encourage you. Whatever you're doing that's good in life, keep at it. There's so much in Scripture about that. Let us not get tired of doing good, says in Galatians. Don't get tired. Keep pursuing the goal, the prize it talks about in Philippians. It talks about endurance in Timothy. If we endure, we'll also reign with him, it says. Like, there's on and on. But as for you, be strong. Don't give up, for your work has a reward. That's in Chronicles. But it's all through Scripture. Like, don't give up. Even if you don't see a harvest now, maybe you're working with kids or something, and it's a long haul. Might be 20 years before one comes back and goes, you know what? I'm so thankful for you. Yeah, they can't say it right now, but you just keep doing it. That's faithfulness.

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1: Okay, so maybe you've heard about shock jocks. That's people like me who become super famous by shocking people on the radio. And
2: now your trajectory is still waiting to kind of take off, right?
1: Yeah, there's people like me that have, they have.
2: And they have so what? Oh, they have. Yeah, sure, they have.
1: So anyway, I am doing this the clean way. So I don't, it's family friendly.
2: Got it.
1: I shock people with information that's like, whoa, no way.
2: Mm-hmm.
1: So here we go.
2: All right.
1: I'm going to shock you with something. Check this out. You can be in Oregon,
2: mm-hmm.
1: call somebody in Florida,
2: mm-hmm.
1: and you're only 1 hour apart. That's a fact.
2: What?
1: It's a fact.
2: I don't understand. You're 1 hour apart.
1: Right. So you think three, because like Eastern and West and Pacific.
2: Yeah.
1: But there's actually a tiny sliver of Oregon that's mountain time.
2: Mm-hmm.
1: And of course, like by Pensacola, there's a tiny bit of Florida that's actually central time.
2: Oh, so you'd have to be in those slivers.
1: Yeah, but you can. You can be in Oregon and Florida, be 1 hour apart. And that's pretty amazing.
2: And that would only be shocking in those slivers. Like if you lived in either one of those places.
1: Mm. Other shocking than that, to me. I'm currently one of the slivers. But I'm still shocked.
2: Still shocked.
1: Yeah.
0: Never a dull moment with Brant and Sherry on the journey. Journey artist Matt Marr.
3: 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They're revolutionary words, and when we sort of dive back into them on a regular basis, they remind us of the revolution that comes through surrender.
0: Matt Marr, one of the artists reminding you that when it feels like there are no words left to say, his word is the ultimate prayer. 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

0: Take a break from the seriousness with Brant and Sherry.
1: Hey, what's up? My name is Brant. Producer Sherry is here too. This applies to everybody on all sides, okay? But if you ever watch the news and you're like, how long are these people going to get away with this? You gotta be kidding me. I mean, everybody feels that way across.
2: That is true.
1: The spectrum. Psalm 94 speaks to this in a way that I thought was really encouraging. We'll talk about it coming up.

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0: There's never a question. You can't help but smile with Brant and Sherry.
1: Perhaps you've done this. You've wondered, are these people just going to get away with this forever? And it could be anything I'm talking about. But just like, come on. They're getting away with it. Mm. There's people on all sides of everything. That's what they're thinking. Mm-hmm. I love Psalm 94 for this. Mm. I don't know why I just caught it. But it's about proud people who think they're going to get away with everything forever.
2: Yeah.
1: And how they're not. Mm. And it literally says, does he who fashioned the ear not hear? Does he who formed the eye not see?
2: Ooh.
1: I love that. I mean, he made eyes. You think he can't see what you're doing?
2: Mm. Yeah.
1: He made ears. You don't think he heard that? Mm. He knows. Like, he knows. And so we wait. We trust. Mm. Like, that he is not going to let everything go on forever, and that evil ultimately is going to be gone.
3: 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She's the show's producer. If you're new to the show, please know we welcome you, especially if you are a misfit. You fit in here. I certainly am.
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0: Never a Thing Is Too Much Fun with Brant and Sherry.
1: You know it. I know it. When we step back and we get perspective on life, we have to... Oh, hang on.
2: Oh, man.
3: Oh, my goodness.
2: We
3: had
2: a break. Yeah, interrupted about our perspective on life.
1: What's that? Okay. Minnesota? Three legs.
2: Brant.
1: Okay.
2: We have. To? You're literally turning over your left shoulder.
1: I have headphones on.
2: There.
1: There could be somebody in my headphones.
2: Well, why are you turning to the
1: so
2: left
1: anyway,
2: like someone is standing?
1: Three legs. The headline says it all.
2: Uh huh.
1: Three-legged dog rescues baby otter from river.
2: Okay.
1: I don't need more information than that.
2: Yeah.
1: But the dog's name is Gus.
2: Mm-hmm.
1: And Gus had a leg amputated because of cancer.
2: Okay.
1: But he saved a baby otter out of the river.
2: Well, out of the river? Like, aren't otters usually in the river?
1: I think it was...
2: What was happening to the otter? Why did it need saved?
1: I said I didn't need more information, so I didn't read it.
2: Oh, you didn't read it?
1: No, that's all I needed. I'm like, I want...
2: This is the news I like.
1: I want movies of this, based on this. I want remakes of those movies three-legged dog baby otter story. I want licensed merchandise. I want video games where I can either play the otter or the three-legged dog. I want
2: okay,
1: all of it.
2: Okay, got it.

0: knows what they'll talk about. It's Brant and Sherry.
1: Can't you just accept it?
2: Accept what?
1: The story about the three-legged dog. I just told this.
2: I just don't know. Go
1: it was
2: ahead.
1: In the headlines. Three-legged dog rescued a baby otter from the river.
2: Mm-hmm.
1: His name is Gus.
2: Yes.
1: Gus had a tumor removed. His leg amputated at the University of Minnesota. So yeah. I have some data on here.
2: Okay, fine.
1: Does it explain why he was rescuing a baby otter from a river?
2: Where a baby otter would probably live and thrive.
1: Probably.
2: Okay. So from the otter's perspective, is it being rescued?
1: Yeah.
2: Or is it like, hey, could you get off me?
1: It's a fair question.
2: Gus, is it? Leave me alone.
1: So you're a golden doodle, huh? Okay. We otters live in the river.
2: And
1: so
2: we're fine.
1: In fact, you brought me out of it, but you know where I'm going right now? I'm going
2: back in
1: going
2: the river.
1: Back in, and I want you to leave me there. There are many ways to be boring.
0: Never be bored with Brant and Sherry on The Journey. Journey artist Jeremy Camp.
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0: Every day you make a lot of decisions, and one of those decisions is what you listen to. So we just wanted to say thank you for deciding to listen to The Journey.
1: I love it.
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1: Here at The Journey, we believe in trying to respond to one another in a patient, quiet manner.
2: A soft answer can turn away wrath
1: and heal relationships. 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

0: It's always an adventure with Brant and Sherry.
1: So this came up on the TV show The View, and it came up with a politician recently. The idea that Jesus never said he was the only way. He's just a way to God. There are many ways.
2: Yeah, Jesus is. I've heard that.
1: Jesus is a way. So this is a great question. We've asked this over time. I think you might have brought it up first, Sherry, brilliantly. If it's just one of many ways, why did he go to all that trouble? There's already ways. Why did we do all this?
2: The cross is pretty brutal.
1: Yeah, the flogging, the mockery.
2: Yeah.
1: The disgusting death, the crown of thorns, and then the resurrection. Like, just all for one more option? I don't think that makes sense.

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Joy. 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

0: It's always a blast with Brant and Sherry.
1: Hey there, my name is Brant. I've got some encouragement for you. If you're somebody who struggles with shame, and honestly, it's most of us, honestly, and this is so important. We'll talk about it coming up. Chances are, you know somebody who drove you a little bit crazy at first, you didn't get it, and then you started to become friends. Well, that's how this show could possibly work, if you hang
2: if
1: on.
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His love. His forgiveness. 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

0: 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It's Brant and Sherry.
1: So if you are like a lot of humans and you struggle with shame and you wind up not talking to God as much, honestly, because you're struggling with that, can I remind you of something? When Adam and Eve failed, when they sinned, they were ashamed. And God says, where are you? Well, the language there is more indicative in the Hebrew, not of like, what's your GPS coordinates? Like, where are you hiding? Like, God knows where they are physically. It's a lament. He's saying, what happened to us? I want to walk with you.
2: Yeah.
1: There's an awful lot about walking with God in Scripture. And to hide away in shame when God wants to walk with us would be the worst mistake of all time. Like, come back out. He knows you. He loves you. He covers you. There's no, like, if you trust the Lord, there's no more condemnation. Like, so to stop walking with him would be the biggest mistake. Start again. You can start talking and walking with him.

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1: Okay, here we go. I've got theme music for this feature. Very popular feature.
2: Oh.
1: Can you do the...
2: Sure, and now a masterclass on joke telling with your instructor, Brant Hansen.
1: So this genie says, you have three wishes. And a guy says, I wish there were no embezzlement in the world. And the genie says, granted. Okay, now you have nine wishes.
2: Even the genie's on the take. The genie's in the game. Yes, sir, to that.
1: Yeah, that's pretty good. When we ask God to help, like, God help me, I feel down. Well, you know what? He does sometimes through people.
0: 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Never know. Could be a new family fave.
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1: There's a guy, a little guy, runs around on the screen and he's yelling about stuff. He has a little tie on. It's about markets, like stock market. Remember, there's a show.
2: No.
1: You know what that is? There's a guy's name.
2: Kramer. Okay, yeah.
1: Yeah, he's always yelling about stuff.
2: Yeah.
1: He's wrong. All the time.
2: All right.
1: So if I had a show like that and I nailed it like 100% of the time, my ratings would be bonkers. Like you just tune in. If I could tell you right now on the radio, here's how you can make a ton of money right now, bam. And I was right, and you knew I was right. Like people would be dialed in.
2: Absolutely.
1: Okay, so in scripture, it says, I was reading Proverbs again, how much better is wisdom than gold? And I can tell you how to get it. If you trust that, I say you should. Somebody with gold that doesn't have wisdom, just capable of more destruction.
2: We've seen that.
1: Yep. So I'm telling you where to get it. You can ask God for it. Honestly, ask him for it. Insight, wisdom. Ask him to show you what reality really is, because some people are like, there's so many things that deceive us. But why not ask him? He wants to give it to us.

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1: It makes me so happy.
2: Oh, it makes my day more positive.
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1: I was a runaway prodigal that Jesus looked at and said, the table's set, come on over, have a seat. I sat down at the table and I never looked back. My prayer is that you can find hope in knowing that no matter what you've done in your life, no matter where you are, you don't have to be enough to be someone Jesus loves. The cross was already proof.
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1: Kind of a really sweet God wink to be able to look back on your life and see his fingerprint. 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

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Concerns about your child? Maybe finances. Remember that God is our refuge and strength, sharing life, hope, music, the journey,

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1: I felt under attack and I was feeling things like anxiety and worry and fear. 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

0: 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And he said to me, you have to trust me more than you are afraid of anything else.
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1: As believers, we can understand the concept of forgiveness, and yet we hold on to guilt and shame from our past mistakes. 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

0: 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That was exactly what I needed.
1: The real solution for what life throws your way today. The Journey.

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Life, hope, music. 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

0: Sometimes you gotta lose to get the lesson. 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
1: Spirit Ghost, 10th Avenue North on the morning journey. Would you pray with me? Dear Lord, I just thank you for today. I just pray for those who are dealing with any kind of illness or sickness, Lord, that you just perform miracles today, that you would heal your people. Remind us that you are the God who heals, Lord, and help us to have trust and faith in that today, Lord. And I pray these things in your name, Jesus. Amen.

0: high.
1: What does joy look like anyway? Does joy always have a smile to go with it? Does it sometimes mean tears? Here at The Journey, we hope we can help you find true joy in the songs we play and in what we say. The Journey.

0: I love that we have a God who is not afraid of our questions. You're on The Morning Journey. That's Seventh Time Down. I'm Brittany. And if you still want to go, we still have some spots available for the Mom and Me Tea coming up at the Maple Leaf Tea Room on May the 17th in downtown Lynchburg. We would love to have you join us. Nominate your mother or daughter, and you just might win your seat.
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0: That's a great way to get a Thursday morning started. That is Red Walker and Gospel Song. Good morning. It is Mark and Brittany with you on the morning journey. We're looking at another day of rain, but it should end later today for Central Virginia. Highs upper 50s to low 60s. Friday, by the way, looks really nice. Plenty of sunshine. Then for the coast today, showers, possibly a thunderstorm, and highs right around 64.
1: Your journey verse of the day today is Isaiah 25, verse 1. O Lord, you are my God. I will exalt and praise your name, for in perfect faithfulness you have done marvelous things planned long ago.

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0: That is Natalie Lane and All Joy. Mark and Brittany with you on The Morning Journey. Coming up May 17th, it is our Mom and Me Tea. This is our celebration of mothers. What's really cool about this is we have seen generations. You have grandmothers and then their daughter and then the granddaughter. So yes. it's a great time, and we certainly hope that you can be a part of it.
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0: That's Crowder and Still on the Morning Journey. 629, Mark and Brittany with you. Going to see a high low 60s for the day today. Rain moving out, says George, and we'll get more from him in just a minute.
1: Let's take a look at some of the stories that are trending this morning. A U.S. fighter jet fired on an Iranian oil tanker in the Gulf of Oman as it tried to breach the U.S. blockade of Iran's ports. The attack occurred as Iran and the United States are officially in a ceasefire and as the two countries seem to be approaching an agreement to end the war. President Trump threatened Iran with a new wave of bombing if a deal is not reached that includes opening the Strait of Hormuz.
0: Well, the Virginia State Police will be moving into a new headquarters in Roanoke County. The Division 6 headquarters is currently located on West Main Street in Salem, but they're going to move that to Lockhaven Drive in Roanoke. Now, the current headquarters has several issues like mold, roof leaks, and asbestos. VSP is getting their new building for a third of the cost, saving the state millions of dollars.
1: Some good news for Campbell County residents. More than 1,000 additional residents of Campbell County now have access to high-speed internet after Comcast expanded its network in the area. The expansion includes Alta Vista and nearby northern parts of the county. That is part of building on a 2024 project that connected about 6,700 residents. Local officials said the expansion helps extend critical broadband infrastructure to residents and businesses.
0: And Jockey's Ridge announced the first ever concert on the dunes May 15th at Jockey Ridge State Park in Nag's Head. This free, family-friendly live music event invites the community to experience music against the stunning backdrop of the East Coast's tallest living sand dune at sunset.
1: Looks like we've got rain for a good part of the day today. Let's check in with George. Good morning, George.
2: Good morning. Some of you will have some rain to start off your morning, so you might want to allow some extra driving time, headlights and wipers to start your day. As far as the rest of the day, we'll see the rain ending during the PM hours and breezy and cool. We'll have breezes coming in from the north and northeast, some drier air. Highs for many of us only in the upper 50s and lower 60s. Chilly tonight. We'll see lows dropping to near 40, and then a beautiful Friday ahead for tomorrow. Highs in the upper 60s, lower 70s. I'm George Flickinger with ABC 13.
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0: You're on the Morning Journey with Mark and Brittany. 6:39, that is Big Daddy Weave. 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Maybe it's a muffin, maybe for you it's a cookie. 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
1: For King and Country and God is with us. Mark and Brittany with you on The Morning Journey. It is a month filled with ceremonies, celebrations, activities. Kind of sounds like December with all of the Christmas celebrations, but it's not. It's this month. It is the month of May, and a word that I had not heard before until this morning. Maysember.
2: Yes, Maysember. This is something that the Journey Ladies talked about on our new podcast for the month of May. And it's really, it's kind of like funny that they put Mother's Day in the month of May because it is the end of the school year. They're planning for summer camps and summer activities. School is ending. Kids are out. They're finishing up their last projects and everything. It's so, so busy.
1: Moms are exhausted.
2: planning graduation parties and everything else. And then all of a sudden it's like, Happy Mother's Day. Yeah. Like, what are you going to do? I know for years, Mother's Day fell on the same day as Liberty University's graduation.
1: Wow. Okay.
2: As well, which was like a huge, like, hey, Happy Mother's Day. You get to go sit at graduation for like a few hours. So it is not the same this year, but I know a lot of people are graduating on Mother's Day and doing all that. So yeah, make sure you take some time for mom. Give her a break. Help her to just have a moment where she doesn't have to plan anything. Like if you could give mom anything for Mother's Day, give her that quality time with family, but make sure it's like nothing she has to plan. Like,
1: don't
2: take her out to lunch.
1: Yes,
2: do something for her.
1: Don't make mom cook on Mother's Day.
2: Right.
1: Yeah.
2: Well, you think about Father's Day and it's always like the dad's grilling.
1: He's grilling.
2: And it's like,
1: yeah.
2: Do they really get a break? No.
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4: Well, this Thursday, May 7th, 2026, I'm Nick Pierce. 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Wednesday, Virginia Tech topped Liberty 8-4. 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Next, Liberty will host Louisiana Tech in Game 1 of a three-game Conference USA series Friday night at 6 o'clock. And from men's golf, Liberty is headed to the Corvallis Regional at Oregon State. Liberty is the 11th seed at the regional. The three-day 54-hole event begins Monday, May 18th. For the latest on the Flames, get the Liberty Flames mobile app.
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0: knowing that there's a Christian radio station in town and knowing that there's something there that we can listen to helps us remain our strength in the Lord and get through one day at a time.
1: We're here to encourage you. 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

0: Hopefully you've gotten to see the new I Can Only Imagine 2 movie that came out. It really follows the writing and the story behind that song, Even If, by Mercy Me. 6:58, Mark and Brittany with you on The Morning Journey. Going to see a high in the low 60s for the day today. Rain moving out, and so yay for that. And we'll hear from George here in just a minute.
1: All right, let's take a look at some of the stories that are trending this morning. One of the two American service members missing in Morocco apparently jumped into the ocean to try to save another soldier who fell in. Search and rescue efforts are underway. The soldiers were part of an annual training exercise known as African Lion. The incident is not believed to be related to the exercise. According to a report, a group of service members were on a hike to watch the sunset. When a soldier fell into the water, another jumped in to save him. Those soldiers were last seen near the ocean cliffs close to the training area.
0: Well, the FBI conducted a raid on Virginia Senator Luis Lucas's office in Portsmouth. The FBI said they were executing a court-authorized federal search warrant and that there was no threat to public safety. This is an ongoing investigation. No further information is publicly available at the time.
1: Centra is ushering in a new era of mental health support in the community. 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The new inpatient facility has state-of-the-art resources for patients struggling with mental health. 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
0: And the Lynchburg Fire Department added to its ranks as 17 men and women graduated from the department's academy. The firefighters were sworn in during a ceremony at Liberty Mountain Conference Center.
1: All right, George is in this morning. Let's get a look at that forecast for today. Hello, George.
2: For some of you, it's a cool and wet start on your Thursday. We'll have clouds and some showers around. Probably won't allow some extra driving time for your commute, but it's a blessing to see this rain in our area. We certainly need it. The rain is ending by the afternoon. We'll have cool breezes from the north and northeast and highs today only in the upper 50s and lower 60s across the listening area. That wind coming in from the north and northeast. Tonight, rather chilly. We'll see lows 40 to 45. Then a beautiful Friday out ahead of the Mother's Day weekend. Upper 60s near 70 and dry for tomorrow. I'm George Flickinger, ABC 13.
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0: That is Kane, and I made it. 8 minutes after 7 o'clock, Mark and Brittany with you on The Morning Journey. We were talking about Mother's Day a little earlier. Brittany's daughter, Stella, came home from preschool the other day, and she had a Mother's Day gift for you?
1: Yeah, so she only goes to school Monday, Tuesday, Wednesday. So this is yesterday was their last day before the Mother's Day holiday. And she was so excited when she got in the car. She had a little picture that she drew of me. And I guess they asked all of them, what do you like doing with your mom? And so she said, and I thought this was so cute, she said, I like going on adventures with her, doing artwork with her, and hugging her.
0: Uh-huh.
1: Oh, that was so cute.
0: How about that?
1: And then they made us these little spoons, wooden spoons. They took their thumbprints and made flowers on these wooden spoons. So that was super cute. So I was showing my husband, and poor Phil, he goes, you know what I just realized? And I was like, what? He said, I'll never get a Father's Day gift from her because, from school.
0: Yeah.
1: I was like, that's right, because Father's Day is always in the summer. School's over.
0: No.
1: So he'll never get one.
0: No, he gets to grill. He gets to grill on Father's
1: Day. Yeah, he gets to work. Make us some food, Dad.

0: It's the Morning Journey with Mark and Brittany, 716. That is Zach Williams. And looking for you. Well, chicken is maybe the most versatile food. You can fry it, broil it, barbecue it. You can make soup out of it. My dad is a chicken connoisseur. Every restaurant we go to, chicken is probably going to be on his plate.
1: My favorite thing at any fast food restaurant is the chicken sandwich. Yeah. I've probably eaten a chicken sandwich at every fast food restaurant you can think of. So if you need to know like which ones I think are the best, let me know. But last night I tried something new with chicken. We made chicken thighs.
0: Okay.
1: I've never done like bone-in chicken thighs.
0: Okay, so you haven't done this before.
1: I've never done this before. And I'm not really a fan of like picking chicken off the bone, like fried chicken occasionally, but okay. Still I prefer like the drumstick. Mm-hmm. I don't like having to like dig through and cut around a bone. Oh. But Phil likes chicken thighs, and so I was like, we'll see how this goes. So we had a very locally sourced meal. We got the chicken thighs at the farmer's market, and we got the carrots at the downtown community market that I made.
0: Okay.
1: So it was very local.
0: Yeah.
1: I know where all the food came from, which was kind of cool, but it was super easy. All you have to do is like pat them dry, put some olive oil and seasoning on them, and then put them in the oven for like 40 minutes, and mm-hmm. the skin crisped up, and like the meat was still juicy, and so it turned out really well.
0: Good.
1: And the biggest thing is my 3-year-old daughter liked it.
0: Ah, okay.
1: You know if a 3-year-old likes it, you did something right, because they don't like hardly anything. And so I was very proud of myself. I was like, oh my goodness, she's eating it right off the bone. Look at her go. So success.
0: Very good. Now, do you use like a special seasoning on it or?
1: It was just a mix of like garlic powder, onion powder, paprika, salt and pepper, just all mixed together. And you just sprinkle it on there. Now, the hard part is I get like good at something, or I make something good, and then I want to make it like consistently. And my husband's like, give it a break. Like, we don't have to eat chicken thighs every night.
0: Enough of the chicken thighs.
1: Right?
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0: You're on the Morning Journey with Mark and Brittany. That's Katie Nicole, in Jesus' name. Just past 7:30, you'll see high in the 60s for the day today. George has more on our forecast and a look at the weekend in just a minute.
1: Let's take a look at some of the stories that are trending this morning. A U.S. fighter jet fired on an Iranian oil tanker in the Gulf of Oman as it tried to breach the U.S. blockade of Iran's ports. The attack occurred as Iran and the U.S. are officially in a ceasefire. However, the two countries seem to be approaching an agreement to end the war. President Trump threatened Iran with a new wave of bombing if a deal is not reached that includes opening the Strait of Hormuz.
0: Well, the Virginia State Police will be moving into a new headquarters in Roanoke County. The Division 6 headquarters is currently in Salem, but they're going to move it to Lockhaven Drive in Roanoke. The current headquarters has several issues like mold, roof leaks, asbestos. VBS is getting this building for a third of the cost, which will save the state millions of dollars.
1: More than 1,000 additional residents in Campbell County now have access to high-speed internet after Comcast expanded its network in the area. The expansion includes Alta Vista and nearby northern parts of the county, building on a 2024 project that connected about 6,700 residents. Local officials said that expansion helps extend critical broadband infrastructure to residents and businesses.
0: And Jackie's Ridge announced the first ever concert on the dunes May 15th at Jackie Ridge State Park in Nags Head, North Carolina. This free, family-friendly live music event invites the community to experience music against the stunning backdrop of the East Coast's tallest living sand dune at sunset.
1: All right, looks like the rain's going to be with us for a good part of the day. Let's check in with George. Good morning, George.
2: Good morning. Some of you will have some rain to start off your morning, so you might want to allow some extra driving time, headlights and wipers, to start your day. As far as the rest of the day, we'll see the rain ending during the p.m. hours and breezy and cool. We'll have breezes coming in from the north and northeast, some drier air. Highs for many of us only in the upper 50s and lower 60s. Chilly tonight. We'll see lows dropping to near 40, and then a beautiful Friday ahead for tomorrow. Highs in the upper 60s, lower 70s. I'm George Lickinger with ABC 13.
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1: That is Crowder and Grave Robber. Mark and Brittany with you on the morning journey. 7:39. The journey is planning a special day for moms. It is called the Mom and Me Tea. That is May 17th in downtown Lynchburg.
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0: It's The Morning Journey with Mark and Brittany. That is Phil Wickham, and the king is in the room. Well, May is that time when families start to plan those summer vacations. Think about all of those details. If you could go anywhere, Brittany, what would be your dream vacation?
1: This one is kind of tough because we had our dream vacation planned in 2020. And then, as we all know, the pandemic happened.
0: I remember
1: this.
0: So
1: we were going to go to Ireland and we had everything booked, flights, hotels, all of that. And then everything got shut down. So I would like to rebook that trip and go to Ireland, I think, if I could go anywhere.
0: There you go. Mine would be, if money were no object, Monaco. I'd go to Monaco for the Formula One Monaco Grand Prix.
1: Right there
0: on the French Riviera. Yeah.
1: Oh, very nice.
0: So that would be
1: fun. Yeah, let us know. Kate posted on The Journey's Facebook. Where would you like to go for your dream vacation if you could?
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0: Start a Fire. That's Unspoken on the Morning Journey. 7:58, Mark and Brittany with you. A little gloomy, rainy out this morning, but that should improve as the day goes on, and we'll get more here from George in just a minute.
1: Let's take a look at some of the stories in the news this morning. One of the two American service members missing in Morocco apparently jumped into the ocean to try to save the other soldier. The search and rescue efforts are still underway. The soldiers were part of an annual training exercise known as African Lion. The incident is not believed to be related to the exercise. According to a report, a group of service members were on a hike to watch the sunset when a soldier fell into the water and then the other jumped in to save them. The soldiers were last seen near the ocean cliffs close to the training area.
0: Well, the FBI conducted a raid on Virginia Senator Louis Lucas's office in Portsmouth. The FBI said they were conducting a court-authorized federal search warrant and that there was no threat to public safety. This is an ongoing investigation. No further information is publicly known at this time.
1: Centra is ushering in a new era of mental health support in the community. Leaders have cut the ribbon on the Centra Behavioral Health Hospital to help meet a critical need in our community. This new center will expand comprehensive mental health services by 25%. The new inpatient facility has state-of-the-art resources. The 61,000-square-foot space on Simons Run Road offers 72 beds, community spaces, an outdoor courtyard, and clinical areas.
0: And the Lynchburg Fire Department added to its ranks. 17 men and women graduated from the department's academy. Firefighters were sworn in during a ceremony at the Liberty Mountain Conference Center.
1: All right, let's get a check of that forecast for today. George is in this morning. Good morning, George.
2: For some of you, it's a cool and wet start on your Thursday. We'll have clouds and some showers around. Probably won't allow some extra driving time for your commute, but it's a blessing to see this rain in our area. We certainly need it. The rain is ending by the afternoon. We'll have cool breezes from the north and northeast and highs today only in the upper 50s and lower 60s across the listening area. That wind coming in from the north and northeast. Tonight, rather chilly. We'll see lows 40 to 45. Then a beautiful Friday out ahead of the Mother's Day weekend. Upper 60s near 70 and dry for tomorrow. I'm George Flickinger, ABC 13.
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0: I Am They, and Crown Him. 8 minutes after 8 o'clock, it's Mark and Brittany with you on The Morning Journey. You can vote for the top songs on The Journey when you get signed up for The Journey Music Crew. 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
1: We love sending out this email once a month on a Wednesday. 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MyJourneyFM.com. You can see the top 10 as voted by you there as well. 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

0: That is Ryan Ellis and Gonna Be All Right. Mark and Brittany with you on the morning journey. Today, if you could go anywhere on a dream vacation, where would you go? That's the question we're asking on our Journey Facebook page. Right now, it looks like Hawaii is the number one destination.
1: Yes, lots of people saying Hawaii. I mentioned my Ireland trip got canceled in 2020 due to COVID. My aunt texted, she said Greece. They had a 10-day cruise booked for the Greek islands, and that got canceled by COVID. So we've agreed to hold each other accountable for rebooking that trip since we never got to go on our dream vacations.
0: There you go. Denise says Norway. Okay. That would be her place. Ashley says Ireland.
1: There you go. Lots of people saying Ireland as well. And Carla said, any warm beach. I'll take that too, Carla. I'm with you.
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1: That's Casting Crowns and Love Moved First. 8:29, Mark and Brittany with you on the morning journey. Checking in with George for that forecast. High of just 63 for the day today.
0: All right, let's take a look at some of the stories trending for this morning. A U.S. fighter jet fired on an Iranian oil tanker in the Gulf of Oman as it tried to breach the U.S. blockade of Iran's ports. The attack occurred as Iran and the United States are officially in a ceasefire, and the two countries seem to be approaching an agreement to end the war. President Trump threatened Iran with a new wave of bombing if a deal is not reached.
1: Well, the Virginia State Police will move their headquarters from Salem to Roanoke County. They're moving because their current headquarters has issues like mold, roof leaks, and asbestos. So VSP is getting the building for a third of the cost, saving the state millions of dollars.
0: More than 1,000 additional residents in Campbell County now have access to high-speed internet after Comcast expanded its network in the area. The expansion includes Alta Vista as well as nearby northern parts of the county. Building on a 2024 project that connected about 6,700 residents, local officials said the expansion helps extend critical broadband infrastructure to residents and businesses.
1: And this is pretty cool. I've been to Jockey's Ridge many a times in my life, but they have announced their first ever concert on the dunes. That'll be May 15th at the State Park in Nags Head. This is a free family event, live music, inviting the community to experience music against the stunning backdrop of the East Coast's tallest living sand dune at sunset.
0: That makes me want to go right there.
1: Right?
0: Yeah.
1: It's a pretty place, that's for sure.
0: All right, let's check in with George. He's got our forecast for today. Good morning, George.
2: Good morning. Some of you will have some rain to start off your morning, so you might want to allow some extra driving time, headlights and wipers, to start your day. As far as the rest of the day, we'll see the rain ending during the p.m. hours, and breezy and cool. We'll have breezes coming in from the north and northeast, some drier air. Highs for many of us only in the upper 50s and lower 60s. Chilly tonight. We'll see lows dropping to near 40, and then a beautiful Friday ahead for tomorrow. Highs in the upper 60s, lower 70s. I'm George Flickinger with ABC 13.
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0: That is Jason Gray, and remind me you're here. Mark and Brittany with you on The Morning Journey. We love it when you call into The Morning Journey, whether we're talking about our dream vacations or maybe what we've learned about faith and hope in God. We would love to share your story.
1: All you have to do is call 800-424-9594. You can always call and leave us a message as well if you don't want to call first thing in the morning. We totally get that. But we would love to hear from you. We love it when you're part of the show. 800-424-9594.

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0: Jesus Loves. That is Zach Williams on The Morning Journey with Mark and Brittany. Diary of the Mom Squad is one of the podcasts produced by The Journey. This one is hosted by Brittany and Kate. 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

0: my mind.
1: That is Toby Mac and Heaven on My Mind. Mark and Brittany with you on the morning journey. We've got rain ending later today. Highs upper 50s, low 60s for central Virginia. And then showers, possibly a thunderstorm for the coast. Highs of 64. But tomorrow, the weather looks really nice.
2: Yeah, feeling like spring for sure. Your journey verse of the day today is Isaiah 25, verse 1. O Lord, you are my God. I will exalt you and praise your name. For in perfect faithfulness, you have done marvelous things that were planned long ago.

0: It's Josiah Queen and Brandon Lake, Can't Steal My Joy on The Morning Journey. We are Mark and Brittany, and you are running out of time if you want to get in on the next Tuesday Tasty Treats. Next Tuesday, we will be visiting an area business to deliver those treats.
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0: That is Dan Bremnes on The Morning Journey with Mark and Brittany. Well, we are celebrating moms here in just a little bit. That'll be the Mom and Me Tea. This is something that The Journey has done now for several years, always a popular event, but space is limited.
1: It is. It's May the 17th from 2 to 4 p.m. at the Maple Leaf Tea Room in downtown Lynchburg. 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

You don't have to be perfect. You don't have to have all the answers. You just have to take the next step and experience the journey of becoming all God intended you to be. Life, hope, music, the journey. This river.

0: Make it well. Mark and Brittany with you on the morning journey. Kate is up next, and then also Kate will be in for me tomorrow.
1: Yeah, Mark will be off. Enjoy the rest of your day. The rain should be moving out, looking nice for tomorrow as we head into the weekend.
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Encouragement from Seth Schleter on this Thursday morning won't start now. You are listening to The Journey. So grateful that you're here. I'm Kate. This is Middays. I'm excited to spend the next chunk of this day together with you, being intentional about our time, being intentional about our look to the Lord for what He is doing for this day. And just really grateful that you're here, friend.

0: It's Katie Nicole. Have your way. You are listening to Middays here on The Journey. I'm Kate. It is National Day of Prayer. Maybe you've already seen posts this morning on social media, or maybe you've already heard from maybe a group text of people that have been talking about it, or maybe you've even been around a flagpole or around an office table praying for our nation. Can we stop right now together right here on this midday show and pray for our nation together? Lord, we lift this nation up to you. We pray and ask, Lord, that you would continue to lead our country in the way that you would have it to go. I know that there has been a lot of back and forth over the years. There's been a lot of just things that have been hard to watch and walk through. And Lord, at the end of the day, what we really, really need right now is you in this country. We need you like we have never needed you before. And so today we lift up our leaders. We lift up those participating in government in any capacity. We ask that you would have your hand on them. We ask that they would be sensitive to your spirit. We ask that you would draw them to yourself, Lord. Would you start a revival in this country that cannot be denied? We ask all of this on this day of national prayer in your name. Amen.
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2: 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We are called to love as Christ has loved us.
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It's Casting Crowns. 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So grateful that you're here. 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I love that there's so many ways to connect. 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

0: It's called The Reason It's Unspoken here on The Journey. Hey, I'm Kate. Well, I was recently looking not too long ago for some updated shower curtains for our bathrooms, and I ended up finding a couple of different things. But I was super surprised at some of the prices for shower curtains. Now, I don't know if maybe I just haven't shopped for shower curtains in a while, but I was looking for something that was more cloth and fabric based, and I've got the liner on the inside and then kind of that cloth design on the outside. But I noticed a trend that I was like, oh, it's like what, $10, $15 for one of those? No, I was seeing shower curtains that were $85, $125. And I thought, who is buying a $125 shower curtain? That feels so crazy to me. Am I just completely off base in this? Or am I just like, did I miss the memo? Shower curtains have gotten more expensive. I don't know. This was shocking information to me when I was looking for these.
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for King and Country World on Fire. Happy Thursday to you, friend. Thanks for letting me hang out with you here on Middays today. I'm Kate, Isaiah 25, verse 1. That's our verse of the day. O Lord, you are my God. I will exalt you and praise your name, for in perfect faithfulness you have done marvelous things, things planned long ago.

0: It is Katie Nicole here on The Journey When I Fall. Hey, I'm Kate. I hope you are having a fabulous Thursday so far on this National Day of Prayer as well, taking some time to pray for our country and be reminded that God is still in control, even in the middle of all the things going on. And I had a total God moment this morning on my way into the station. I've been trying to be a little better in my life about remembering to take moments for the small things and appreciate them. And today he literally stopped me in my tracks in my car on the way because there was a family of geese that were crossing the road. And it was so cute. It was like a mama goose and a papa goose. And they had about four or five little goslings that were following behind them. And they were still fluffy and yellow and brown. And they were so cute. And I just thought, you know what, Lord, thank you for slowing me down on a really hectic morning and a hectic week. And just reminding me that there is so much joy in the little things.
1: Journey artist Crowder.
2: I love the story of Lazarus. It's one of my favorite moments in all of the Bible. I mean, the dude's been dead for 4 days, and then his friend Jesus shows up, and you know, he's got, you know, Mary and Martha there. Martha's like, you know, if you'd have just been here sooner, this wouldn't have happened. But you can do anything. He can call your name, and whatever you're up against right now, I know he can conquer it.
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It's Andrew Rip, and I do it again, his newest year on the journey. Hey, I'm Kate. Thanks so much for hanging out with me here on Middays today. We would love for you to download our app if you haven't done that yet. It's such a great way to stay connected with the journey, but also just be reminded that you can take this encouragement and this life and this hope and this music with you wherever you go. I love that it's on my phone, and if I'm having a hectic moment, I can just pull it up and hit play, and it reminds me that I am not alone in that moment. We would love also to hear from you. Once you get it downloaded, let us know where you're listening from. We've been mapping the app on our Facebook page, and we would love to hear from you. So drop us a note on Facebook and let us know where you're listening from when you download our app. You can find it in your app store, My Journey FM.

0: That is the newest from Jamie McDonald here on The Journey. It's called Ain't No Way. I love that so much. Well, did you know that this week is National Nurses Week? It actually runs through Tuesday of next week, which is Florence Nightingale's birthday. If you know a nurse, a nursing student, or someone who has spent the last several years keeping people alive through some of the hardest seasons in healthcare history, would you tell them that you appreciate them today? Maybe it's a text, a coffee, a genuine, I see what you do. It goes a long way. Nurses Week only comes once a year, but the work never stops. Let's appreciate them today. Shout out to nurses.
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The Journey.

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And Daniel met a lion because he chose to pray. But you shut the mouth of that lion, and he walked out the next day.

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We the Kingdom and Rescue Me. Thanks for tuning in to Middays here on The Journey. Happy Thursday to you, friend. I'm Kate, Hometown Events. 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

0: called Glory Bound and Eli Gable here on The Journey. I'm Kate. Thank you so much for tuning in and being a part of our Journey family. If you've ever struggled with this idea of how big does my faith need to be in order for God to do things with it, well, can I encourage your heart today with this? Jesus did not say that you needed a lot of faith. He actually said you needed faith the size of a mustard seed. And if you've ever seen a mustard seed, it's tiny, teeny tiny, like embarrassingly small. You can almost barely see it. And I think that's on purpose because some days, if we're really honest, that's all the faith we've got, right? A little flicker, a quiet, I still believe, even though I'm not sure how this whole thing works out. And apparently, friend, that's enough to move mountains. So whatever small amount of faith you are holding on to today, it's enough. Keep going. He's got you.
1: Journey artist Megan Woods.
2: 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But one day, I decided that I no longer wanted those voices to rule my life. You are a child of God. And the truth is, no matter where you're at, no matter what you've been through or what you've done, Jesus loves you and he wants a relationship with you.
1: That's Megan Woods encouraging you to discover the truth of God's love on The Journey.
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4: Well, this Thursday, May 7th, 2026, I'm Nick Pierce. 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Wednesday, Virginia Tech topped Liberty 8-4. The Flames and Hokies split the season series. Next, Liberty will host Louisiana Tech in game one of a three-game Conference USA series Friday night at 6 o'clock. And from men's golf, Liberty is headed to the Corvallis Regional at Oregon State. Liberty is the 11th seed at the regional. The three-day 54-hole event begins Monday, May 18th. For the latest on the Flames, get the Liberty Flames mobile app.
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It's Heaven on My Mind. That's Toby Mack here on The Journey. We love having you hang out with us every single day. I'm Kate. Would love for you to check out our Hope blog for this month. We update that every single month with some encouragement and some hope for you to dig into. This month, it's from Cade Thompson, our newest Journey artist here, and he's got some great words to share with you. Not only do we have that blog there, though, but we've got Laura Chase and her Hope cast. We've got testimonials. We've got verses. 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

0: That is Micah Tyler and I See Grace here on The Journey. Hey, I'm Kate. All right, I've been talking about these random ads that I've been fed on social media for a couple weeks now and how they just keep popping up. Sometimes they're awesome and sometimes they don't really connect with me at all. Like this other one I saw the other night, it was an ad for a relaxing weekend getaway, which I was like, oh, that sounds fun. But here's the deal. It included 6 a.m. sunrise hikes, cold plunge therapy, and a digital detox. I could get on board for the digital detox part, maybe. But getting up at earlier than 6 in the morning and having to do something like a cold plunge multiple times a week, I don't know, that sounds like boot camp with better scenery to me. My idea of a relaxing weekend definitely involves some actual relaxation, maybe some yummy food delivered in, and absolutely no alarm clock. Sorry, I don't make the rules here. But, you know, some of us just decompress differently. So if that sounds like your idea of a relaxing weekend, well, I could probably find the details for you and send it over. Me, on the other hand, I'm going to grab a book and plant myself on a couch and call it good for the weekend, I think.
1: Encouragement for your afternoon.
2: May we never forget how much we have been forgiven. 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Continually forgiven, too. May we always remember the depths of which He saved us. In Him, we have redemption through His blood, the forgiveness of sins, in accordance with the riches of God's grace.
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